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2: What a dobo.
1: All right, so our boy recently thought he was coming up, man. He went on OfferUp. He spent some decent money on some Pokemon cards.
2: Oh, Lord.
1: And he took them into a card store after he purchased them. He probably should have done that in the first place. They told him his cards were fake.
2: Hey, look here. If you're out here grown by Pokemon cards, whatever happens, happens.
1: Nah, it's a good hustle right now.
2: It's okay.
1: If you can invest in the right Pokemon cards, it's a better return than the stock market, these things.
2: Okay, and they say a lot, and they say they be scamming a lot, too.
1: Well, listen, he got scammed. When is the last time you got scammed? I know our producer almost got scammed last week. 877-817-2888. We want to hear from you, man. Tell us about the last time you got scammed. 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

0: the hemisphere. 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
3: Man, comedian Carlos Mencia, he has been arrested for tax fraud charges, man. He recently spoke out from jail and said that the L.A. crime unit used a quote-unquote absurd show of force.
4: Oh, look here. 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
3: He was. He got caught. Anyway, Stay By Your Radio coming up next, man. We have got the People's Mix on the way. We'll be right back.

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1: What a dubbo.
0: Yes, sir. Hit us up, 877-817-2888. Man, a lot of people still calling us about this double standards for bisexual men in relationships.
1: It's all about preference, homie. That's all it is at the end of the day.
0: We want to hear from you, man. Let's get into it, though. Brand new music right now. Sexy Red, that Rackies with ATL Jacob. It's on the Bootleg Kev Show. DJ Sexy.

0: put me any place on the map, cause I'm him. 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Make your word when you see it, be the business. No cap, God am a witness. Success feel better, independent. 9-11 in the valley, idling it. Big Master P vibe, no limit. Ballin' hard on another hemisphere. Somebody tell them people Mr. Hem is here. 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Mr. Hem is here. Whoa, whoa, whoa, whoa, whoa, whoa. Mr. Hem, Mr. Hem, Mr. Hem, Mr. Hem, Mr.
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2: We finally know what's happening with Luigi Mangione and how he's going to try to not get convicted of murder. He's going to assert a psychiatric defense in the murder case of the UnitedHealthcare CEO's killing, claiming that he was suffering from quote-unquote extreme emotional disturbance when he gunned down Brian Thompson.
3: Oh, so he ain't going to skate feared-free, but he is going to try to get a shorter prison sentence.
2: Yeah, they said that essentially if all this goes his way, he might get out earlier and they would give him manslaughter charges instead of murder. But nonetheless, Ooh. Stay by your radio. We got the No Cap News on the way.

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0: 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The Bootleg Kev Show, The Daily Hate's up next. If you got something you want to hate on, leave us a voicemail right now. 877-817-2888. We call it The Daily Hate. You tell us what's got you pissed off. James, what are you hating on?
1: I'm hating on T.I. for the way he hated on Versus. Versus is a beautiful thing. Stop playing.
0: Yeah, this weekend, man. Pretty Ricky versus B2K. Anyway, man, The Daily Hate coming up next.

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1: Yes, I saw Toy Story 5. No, I'm not giving away any spoilers, but I feel like Toy Story should have ended after 3. I don't like Bonnie. She's wishy-washy. Andy would have never left these toys just because they friends made fun of him.
0: 3 minutes ago, Migos up next. Keep it locked. It's Asher 2E's.

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1: 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And yes, I'll be there giving you all the interviews. He's nominated Best R&B Male Artist and Best Album. Leon Thomas right now. I got Billy Gang up next.

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Listen, I saw a trending video where Arby's sent this one office like a whole bunch of merch. And one, I'm trying to get that. But two, they brought their cheesesteak back. That's your Tui's on air. Thanks so much for tapping in with us. And I don't care what y'all say, the curly fries is goated at Arby's. All right, right now, David Thames Rain Dance. Let's do Don Toliver up next.

0: Cerberus Cisneros in a showdown built for violence. In the co-main event, destruction takes center stage when the boogeyman Arnold Boumaier Adams collides with Steve Panda Banks in an all-out battle for heavyweight supremacy. 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

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I know it's not Gemini season anymore, but it's one of our leaders. Right now it's K-Dot. You know, a few minutes got Mustard and Roddy up next. It's Ashley Tuies.

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So there's a new Cheetah Girls, and Raven is supposed to reprise her role as Galleria. But what we know about the new quartet, I'll fill you in next. I got Ice Spice.

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SEO's ultimate source for hip-hop and R&B, 100.3 The Beat. So Chris is going to learn very soon. Don't be giving out dolls of yourself to fans, because he released the preview of the merch he's going to be selling. Some people don't have some fun with what he got. I'll feel you next. I got tons on the way.

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1: Tasha with 2 E's on it. 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Yes, I am in awe at the new Cheetah Girls. I don't care. I may be an OG from back in the day, but guess what? We waiting on it. Tasha with 2 E's on it. Thanks so much for tapping in. Well, coming up during BET Awards weekend, it is also a big versus everybody's talking about. And I need y'all to put some more respect on B2K. We'll get into that next. We got Brent Faiyaz and Leon Thomas up next.
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0: 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He's performing. Also, it's a Versus. 9 minutes of you, and I got Young Miami up next.
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1: What's up, it's Ariel with you on this Thursday morning. Junior Choi and Chris Brown still headed in your direction. Plus, tomorrow is New Music Friday. Besides T.I.'s Kill the King, what should you expect? Don't worry, I got a list for you. It's not a whole lot, but it's enough to look forward to. Let's get into Tim's.

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1: 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There's a highlight section. So let's say that you didn't get a chance to listen to Reasonable Doubt in its entirety this morning. Well, yeah, now why? 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Chris Brown, plus we have more to talk about with Jay-Z. There is a legal victory to be discussed. Right now, Brent Fias, Butterflies. Thanks so much for listening.

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1: What's up, it's Ariel with you on this Thursday morning. Tyla, Young Miami, both headed in your direction. Plus, we get to talk about Jennifer Lewis. We'll get all into that next. In the meantime, we get into Leon Thomas.

0: 100.3 The Beat. What's up? It's Ariel. To all my people in East St. Louis, I appreciate you so much for listening. We all do. 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
1: Never chase bread, chase the vision. Make your word when you say it, be the business. No cap, God am a witness. Success feel better, independent. 9-11 at the Valley, Adeline. Big Master P vibe, no limit. 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
0: Mr. Him.
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1: What's up? It's Ariel with you on this Thursday morning. Still got Migos headed in your direction. Rick Ross as well. Plus, there's been an update in Carmelo Anthony's case. One that kind of gives you a little bit of time to exhale. We'll talk more about that straight ahead. If you ever need an update on anything, you can always check out the Black Information Network 24/7 on the free iHeart app, BINnews.com.

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1: What's up? It's Ariel with you on this Thursday morning. Trying to win a little bit of vacation money? Well, I got you. I got some details coming up how you can win $2,500. Jack Harlow is next. So is Don Toliver.

up? It's Ariel on 100.3 The Beat, giving up for our 17th annual Sister Strut Breast Cancer Awareness Walk. 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
1: What's up, it's Ariel with you on this Thursday morning. Still got Jordan Atuji. Ashanti is also headed in your direction. Plus, I love the opportunity to talk about Jennifer Lewis. She was recently on Kiki Palmer's podcast. We'll get into that next.

100.3 The Beat, SEL's ultimate source for hip-hop and R&B. What's up, it's Ariel with you on our Thursday morning, the eve of New Music Friday. Post Malone still headed in your direction. Mariah the Scientist, plus a conversation on what to expect and what's already out as far as New Music Friday is concerned. Let's get into Chris Brown residuals. Did you check out the chocolate edition of the Brown last Friday?

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What's up? It's Ariel. To all my people in East St. Louis, I appreciate you so much for listening. 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
1: When he does this at Yankee Stadium, right, on July 10th, I wonder if he's going to bring Nas out to do the hook.
2: Probably so.
1: Probably so. Right? Mm-hmm. That would make a lot of sense.
3: I hope so.
1: Yeah.
3: Nas is here.
2: How Nas got his hair?
3: Nas got season.
1: Hair?
3: He got low season. Yeah, he got low cut. Yeah.
2: Okay,
3: Nas
2: right.
3: got low cut.
2: Just making sure.
3: All right, morning, everybody. We are the Breakfast Club. Let's get in some front page news. All right, we're going to start off with FIFA. Switzerland beat Canada 2-1. Bosnia beat Qatar 3-1. Brazil beat Scotland 3-0. Mexico beat Czechia.
1: Yes,
2: we got home late last night, and my husband was very much watching, period.
1: You should get him a jersey. That'd be a good gift.
2: Yeah, it would be.
1: A Mexican soccer jersey.
2: I should.
3: Yes, South Africa beat Korea 1-0, and Morocco beat Haiti 4-2.
2: Yes, Morocco, period, what?
3: What's up, Lauren? You filling in this morning? What's going on?
4: Good morning. I'm filling in for Mimi Brown this morning. We're going to get into the Trump housing bill. So President Trump is putting a major housing bill on hold. The bipartisan bill was supposed to be signed into law today, actually. It passed both the House and the Senate with overwhelming support, and it's designed to help tackle one of America's biggest problems, the high cost of living right now. The legislation would encourage more home building, making it easy for some families to become homeowners, and includes provisions aimed at limiting a big wall of investors or big wall investors from buying up too many single family homes. But at the last minute, of course, Donald Trump came in and he canceled the signing ceremony, saying he won't sign the bill until Congress passes his separate elections bill known as the Save America Act. So let's take a listen to Senator Elizabeth Warnock reacting to President Trump's decision.
5: The bill has passed the Senate by a huge majority. It's passed the House by a huge majority. And about 2 minutes ago, we were all supposed to be down in the rotunda while Donald Trump signed it into law. But Trump has now said, nope, he's not going to do that. You know what that says to me? It says to me that Donald Trump just doesn't care about the cost squeeze on American families. This is the guy who said affordability is a made-up word that Democrats came up with. Affordability is a hoax. He said about inflation, he loves the inflation. Yeah, he does. He doesn't care about high prices for millions of people across this country. What he does care about is Donald Trump and nothing else. And that's what today's cancellation of the signing ceremony is all about.
1: Elizabeth Warren is absolutely right. Donald Trump does not give a damn about you and your cost of living, okay? He does not want to put more money in your pocket. He could care less if you die.
3: Nothing,
1: right?
3: But nothing's ever changed. It's not like he's ever done.
1: What do you mean?
3: It's not like he's ever cared. It's the same thing that we've been saying over and over and over again.
1: He lied to the American people and campaigned on things like affordability, and he said he won the election because of one word, groceries, and he's going to bring your cost of living down on day one. And, the other part that she's not saying, he wants that Save America Act passed so they can try to rig the midterms in 2026.
2: Yep.
1: But you know what will actually save America? If Americans get more money in their pocket. And that's what he does not want you to have.
2: Well, in other news, government-related, the SNAP court decision. So there's a federal judge that has blocked the Trump administration's plan to stop some people on food stamps, going into what he doesn't care about still, from using their SNAP benefits to buy things like soda and candy. So the administration had given more than 20 states permission to start banning certain foods and drinks. So what they're arguing is that taxpayers shouldn't pay for products that contribute to obesity or chronic diseases like diabetes. So people are receiving food stamps assistance and five states that people that are receiving the food stamps assistance than the five states that were sued are saying that the rules would make it harder for families to buy groceries and could create confusion about what is and what isn't allowed. Now, the judge agreed, ruling that the agricultural department does not have the power to decide that soda or candy suddenly just can't be counted as food under the SNAP program. Only Congress can change those rules.
6: To be honest, I ain't gonna hold you. I do like the fact that they're even considering not letting people buy soda. Yo, soda is, it's all sugar. That's when you see the silver cap kids, candy is not good. It's not like it used to be. It's all sugar.
3: But the thing about that is, if you look at some of these other drinks, they have just as much sugar as soda does. So it's all pretty
2: not
3: much
2: all
3: bad.
2: Of them. But also, too, the stores that people shop at in certain neighborhoods, like only at, like that's a conversation as well, too. Like some stores you go and you can only buy certain things. So what's the sugar? The rules around it would be so iffy. What are the sugar levels that I cannot buy using my Snap?
3: And not only that, if I can't buy candy, I can't buy Twinkies, I can't buy Intamin's.
6: They ain't say Twinkies.
3: But that's all bad for you. You know, when you look at some of those stuff, that's all horrible for you.
2: Yeah,
3: you
2: I understand.
1: I'm not going to lie. I feel like I agree with this, too. Snap benefits should be used for actual nutritious food. I'm not, especially when you give the reason that you said so people with diabetes, what else you said?
2: Yeah, diabetes and obesity. But you don't feel like you open one door for Trump, then all the controls
3: and they
2: fall down.
3: Exactly.
2: Yeah,
3: they give you too much control of what you can buy.
2: I think that's what people are scared about. Like, if it really is health, one thing, yes. Mm-hmm. But if I think people are scared that once he is able to block certain things, then he controls and how Snap benefits work, then who knows what will happen.
3: And how does it work? Is fruit snacks candy? You know, because when you give your kids
6: fruit snacks is candy.
3: So you can't give your kids fruit snacks when they go to school?
1: But, I mean, listen, the judge ruled that the Agricultural Department does not have the power to redefine what counts as food under the program. I'm just simply saying, like, when I hear it on face value, it don't sound
2: as
1: too terrible. It's just like, I think I can agree with that.
3: I don't think you should be able to tell people what they can get, especially when they have kids and kids are going to school. And it's that line is a very thin line. Like I said, who doesn't give their kids fruit snacks to go to school?
1: But I don't think you should be spending your money. I don't, like, my kids don't drink soda. So
6: no, they don't.
1: You know what I'm saying?
6: I know that. They drink mineral water. Exactly.
1: They drink water, period. I just don't think that, you know, even if you got money, like, you shouldn't be spending it on soda and candy.
6: Yeah. I don't know. I just don't agree with it.
1: Everything in moderation.
3: Everything in moderation.
6: Yeah.
1: Maybe that's it. Maybe you can use your Snap benefits for, you know, like, in moderation.
3: My kids don't drink soda, but as a treat, they do. Like, if there's something is good or we going out and they're like, Dad, can I have a soda? Yes, go ahead.
6: As a treat.
1: A treat. You can't even, you don't smoke crack as a little treat. A little treat. Do a little line every now and then.
6: Let's hear about babies.
3: Let me get a little crack.
1: Are you comparing crack to soda? Absolutely, I am.
6: That's what
1: I actually think that the food might be more addictive than the drugs.
3: Yes.
2: I've never seen
3: a soda make somebody lean like crack.
6: Go to McDonald's. That damn Sprite, like a shot of Henny.
2: Well, coming up in the 7 o'clock hour, we'll be talking about a sickle cell, because there's been a major medical milestone in Louisiana that we're going to get into.
3: All right. And everybody else, phone lines are wide open. Get it off your chest. It's The Breakfast Club. Good morning.
0: The Breakfast Club.
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12: It looks like they picked up that road work out in the Wentzville area, because we're not seeing any delays at all anymore. Both directions of Interstate 70 moving well between Hochul Parkway and Wentzville Parkway. We're looking good out there between Forestell and Wentzville. The rest of the St. Louis area also looking good as we roll into the 6 o'clock hour. We're seeing nice dry roads, light traffic, and speed limit runs all around St. Louis. I'm Tim Gilbert. That's Total Traffic.
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0: Yo, Charlamagne, Envy, what up? Are we live?
1: This is your time to get it off your chest.
0: I got an indoor pool, an outdoor pool.
1: We want to hear from you on The Breakfast Club.
0: We can get on the phone right now. He'll tell you what it is.
2: We live? Hello, who's this?
3: Envy, what's up, Envy?
2: What's up, Trav?
4: Trav.
3: Jazz.
4: Hey, boo.
3: What's up, baby? Jazz.
4: Why, boo?
3: From has been... Pissing me off.
4: You and me both, hun. I don't know what's going on. I swear.
3: That last episode, it actually was a good episode, but it still made me mad.
4: But it made me mad because I feel like they've been dragging it out. It's like, yo, what is going on? Like, I need all of them to use. Everybody need to use their little superpowers that they got, or you know what I mean? Like their little extraterrestrial methods that they got, come together and figure out a plan to get out of there. And you know what I'm scared of? If Victor Favre really is having a dream, yo, if he really is dreaming that this place is not real.
3: Remember she put the blood in his liquor. That's why he's hallucinating.
4: I remember that, but I don't know. And then what is Sophia, man in the yellow suit, what is he doing? Like, what are they doing?
3: I was trying that you called him a trans woman, because you're right, he is a trans woman.
4: That's what he is. I'm like, oh my God, what is going on? They slick even in the show. Damn.
3: Well, what's up, Star? My bad.
5: Peace, sis. What's happening?
3: Yeah, I'm chilling. How you doing?
5: Blessed, black, and highly favored, sir.
3: Ever since I went live on Netflix, you've been acting real cute. Real cute, Char.
5: If you think I look cute on Netflix, just say that, Trav. You don't have to say I'm acting like anything. Just say that you find me attractive and you like looking at me on Netflix every morning. It's perfectly okay.
3: But guess what, y'all? I just want to say real quick that my job is going on strike next week. This is my first strike that I ever been in with my union. Hmm. So I just find out that once we're on strike, we don't get paid. So I don't know if I want to cross the picket line now.
5: Damn, man.
4: Wow.
5: Hey, you know what I wanted to ask you? You know what I wanted to ask you, Trav? Did you see that conversation Billy Porter was having about how he had to hire a professional to teach him how to bottom?
3: Yes, I said to myself, there's somebody out there who let Billy him?
5: What does that mean? I don't know. I mean, what is that? Well, I mean, I know what Tommy
6: means. He knows
5: what
6: it means.
5: But what do you mean somebody let Billy him? Like, what does that mean?
3: I just couldn't believe that somebody let Billy Porter climb their bag.
5: Damn.
4: Wow. Climb their
5: bag. That's not what I wanted to know, but I didn't know you had to hire somebody to teach you how to bottom. I thought, you know what I mean?
3: I wouldn't know about that because I'm a top.
6: I know that's right. All right. Teach me how to bottom. Yo, Trav, do that over. Trav, so we can play it on the radio. Oh my goodness. Teach me how to bottom. Goodbye, Trav. Teach me how to bottom. That'll be a new song by the end of the week. He dropped. Get it off your chest. 800-585-1051. If you need to vent, hit us up now. It's The Breakfast Club. Good morning.
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6: Traffic looks really good all around the St. Louis Metro for your Thursday morning commute. We don't have any reports of any accidents or stalls, nothing like that to slow you down. We don't have any lanes blocked by any type of incident. They are going to set up that road work again eastbound 5570 between Route 203 and Black Lane, so you can expect to see those brake lights headed through that section. They'll have a couple lanes down through there again today. The rest of the St. Louis area, we're seeing speed limit runs so far for your Thursday morning. Tim Gilbert with Total Traffic.
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Yeah, double checking on you. 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

0: two lanes down again today. Slow going through there, and then it opens up, moves a little better. Just past 111, you'll slow down again with some more road work. And westbound 270 on the brakes from just past the Canal Bridge all the way across the Mississippi River into Missouri, down to just one lane between Riverview and Lilac. Tim Gilbert with Total Traffic.
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13: An NBA trade this morning as the Hornets will send LaMelo Ball and Josh Green to the Timberwolves in exchange for Naz Reid and a number of draft picks. Al Horford will be back for his 20th NBA season, declining a player option to sign a two-year $14 million contract to run it back with the Warriors. Lions cornerback Terrion Arnold is facing robbery and kidnapping charges in connection with an early February event. I'm Frank Aaron.
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3: Here's your weather impact forecast from 5 on Your Side. Temperatures today headed for the low to mid 80s. We'll start to see the mugginess increase, and I can't rule an isolated shower or thunderstorm by the afternoon as a weak frontal boundary passes. Not everybody gets rain, but just expect that conditions could change rather quickly. I think in the evening hours, it'll dry out pretty quickly, but better chances of rain increase Thursday into Friday with 1 to 3 inches possible for some of us. I'm Weather Impact meteorologist Gary Frank.
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5: Team USA is likely set to take on Bosnia-Herzegovina in the round of 32 after Bosnia's 3-1 win yesterday over Qatar.
6: 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That should do it for Bosnia!
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1: 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Woo. 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
5: Westbound on 270 between Riverview and Lilac. Road construction's got things down to one lane. Traffic is jammed back to the Canal Bridge. That's our biggest delay right now. There is some heavy traffic eastbound 5570, 203 to Black Lane due to road work. I'm Joe Sonderman. That's latest total traffic.
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8: Here's your weather impact forecast from 5 on your side. Temperatures today headed for the low to mid 80s. We'll start to see the mugginess increase, and I can't rule an isolated shower or thunderstorm by the afternoon as the weak frontal boundary passes. Not everybody gets rain, but just expect that conditions could change rather quickly. I think into the evening hours, they'll dry out pretty quickly, but better chances of rain increase Thursday into Friday with 1 to 3 inches possible for some of us. I'm Weather Impact meteorologist Gary Frank.
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0: one of the most famous women in radio. 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
3: All right, it's way up with Angela Yee, and Chris Witherspoon is here with me today.
4: What's up, Angela Yee?
3: Journalist, reporter, but also entrepreneur, the founder and CEO of Pop Viewers, and ViewerCon is coming up.
4: Yes, we're doing what we're calling the cookout for content, Angela Yee. It's going to be in New Jersey, in Newark, New Jersey, July 18th at NJ Pack. We're going to have an incredible cast of people there from Raising Kanan, Patina Miller, Tony and Grammy winner, Makai Curtis, London Brown, Sasha Penn, the creator of Raising Kanan will be on stage. He's also creating Power Origins, that new series, as well. As well as his wife, Leslie Grossman.
3: I met the young Notori Zuri.
4: Yes.
3: So she was part of this organization, Moving Mountains, that I always host. And so, Jamie Hector does that.
4: The new cast is incredible.
3: But I'm so excited.
4: People are really excited about Raising Kanan, that finale that's going to be coming up. But we'll have the panel before that. We'll also debut 50 Cent's new show called Fightland, which is going to be fire. But we'll have a bunch of panels in between that. So we'll have Joy Reid on stage, Bevy Smith, the Queen of Harlem on stage, Karamo Brown, Keelan Darrell Jones to the new Michael movie right now, and Lamar Richardson, who just won a Grammy Award, Tony Award, for his work on Broadway.
3: Listen, I just want to say, Chris, every time something big is happening when it comes to pop culture, I'm always like, can we get Chris up here? But you're always busy as
4: Thank
3: a correspondent
4: you.
3: Everywhere. And I want to say, Joyanne Reed, you actually worked for Joyanne Reed
4: early on in your career.
3: So what a full circle moment.
4: It's incredible. And Joy, she was the first person to invest in my company, Pop Viewers, when we first got it off the ground. So it's incredible to have her on stage full circle. I'll be interviewing her. She'll interview probably the mayor of New Jersey, Mayor Rajshay Baraka, and a surprise guest. You can get tickets, you guys, at viewercon.co.
3: I got to see what I'm doing when I pop out.
4: But I want Angela. Are you
3: coming? Yeah, we're
4: officially
3: working out the timing, but
4: Okay. We can
3: July
4: announce it?
3: 18.
4: We can announce it?
3: Yeah,
4: all right, you guys.
3: It. Put me down.
4: Please come. Get y'all's tickets. You got to see what's going to happen on stage.
3: But I also want to just dig into what you have going on, because I think people need to understand what Pop Viewers is.
4: Yes.
3: You know, we can sit here, and when I tell you, you have all the facts and information about every show, every trailer that's coming out.
4: Yes.
3: And we don't have that for us, right? Because a lot of times things that are cult classics in our community, or we might be like, this is amazing, it might get a 0% on Rotten Tomatoes.
4: That
3: and then
4: part.
3: It makes you feel like, I'm not watching this because it's got a terrible rating. But sometimes culturally, something like a Rotten Tomatoes doesn't take into account what's important to us and can't relate.
4: And that's really at the heart of what Pop Viewers is. I wanted to create something that could help studios and networks understand audience sentiment, why people are watching what they're watching. And so often, multicultural audiences are what's driving subscriptions for Starz right now, and for Netflix, and for Peacock, all these big platforms. So Pop Viewers is really an opportunity for you to be part of a community, come to events, come to ViewerCon, come to our Vibes and Views series. But we're also gathering data and insights so we can give that back to the studios, let them know really who's watching and what they want to see in more content.
3: All right. Well, you have a lot of big things happening, and I know we have announcements on the way. But
4: something else,
3: I know. You know, I am bursting, and I cannot wait to break this story with Chris when it's time to break it, and it's going to be really soon. And when I promise you, everybody listening, you are going to be like, this is amazing. Because I literally was like, this is amazing.
4: She watched the trailer, you guys.
3: I watched the trailer for something that you executive produced. This is your first time as an EP.
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7: Westbound 270's got some delays approaching Riverview. It's down to one lane due to construction work. Westbound 70 at the airport exit, watch out. The right lane is blocked for road work, although the volume is pretty light. And eastbound 5570, slow traffic between 203 and Black Lane due to road work. I'm Joe Sonderman. That's Let's Total Traffic.
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11: Here's your weather impact forecast from Five on Your Side. Temperatures today head for the mid-80s. We will see cloud cover increase later in the day and better chances for rain by the afternoon. Now, that rain shouldn't arrive till later in the afternoon at best, but really the heavier rain is after sunset. So 4 or 5 o'clock for the earliest showers, and then after sunset, the better chance for heavy rain settles in. A flood watch is in place. Through tomorrow, we'll see rain as well. Temps near 80. I'm Weather Impact meteorologist Gary Frank.
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3: The United States will wrap up group play tonight. Head coach Mauricio Pochettino says their goal remains the same despite already clinching Group D.
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4: Southbound on 270 past Olive, and accidents blocking the two right lanes. Westbound 270 has heavy traffic approaching Riverview. Construction has things down to one lane there. I'm Joe Sonderman. That's the latest total of traffic.
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2: Southbound on 270 south of Olive, an accident is blocking the two right lanes. Slow traffic north of Olive. Westbound 270 at McDonald Boulevard, there was a crash earlier. Looks like still some heavy traffic approaching McDonald, but it's easing. Westbound 70 at the airport exit, the right lane is blocked due to road work. I'm Joe Sonderman. That's the latest total traffic.
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17: A blockbuster in the NBA as the Hornets are trading LaMelo Ball and Josh Green to Minnesota for Naz Reid 4 draft picks and 3 first-round draft pick swaps. Al Horford will be back for his 20th NBA season. He'll sign a 2-year, $14 million contract to run it back with the Warriors. Carter Jensen with a 2-run homer in the top of the ninth to break up a combined Rays no-hitter. Tampa Bay beat the Royals 13-2. I'm Frank Aaron.
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17: The United States will wrap up group play tonight. Head coach Mauricio Pochettino says their goal remains the same despite already clinching Group D.
20: 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Of course, that we are qualified, but we want to win.
17: The U.S. will play Turkey at 10 p.m. Eastern in Los Angeles. Their round of 32 match set for July 1st, with their opponent yet to be determined.
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0: I'm Esther Dillard with BIN News Now. Over 30 people are dead and about 700 are injured after two powerful earthquakes rocked Venezuela. A magnitude 7.2 earthquake first struck on Wednesday, followed by a magnitude 7.5 quake, which was the strongest to hit Venezuela in over 100 years. Crowds came out to kick off the celebration of the Great American State Fair. Speaking from the National Mall Wednesday night, Trump touted the virtues of the U.S. and declared that America is back.
1: There has never been anything like the United States of America, and together we are making it bigger and better.
0: And the St. Louis City Council is approving funding for nurse contracts at the county jail. The council passed a bill authorizing $3 million to continue paying 23 nurses whose contracts were set to expire at the end of the month. Get BIN News Now on demand 24/7 on the iHeartRadio app.
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0: 100.3 to the B, home of that Breakfast Club. Cudi Montana got you locked inside the Cudi Montana Show. What's good? North side, south side, west side, east side, St. George County, and all roads in between. Welcome to the Cudi Montana Show. And today marks the 30-year anniversary for the album Reasonable Doubt by Jay-Z's first album. And I know I'm going to lose a lot of my DJ friends and some of my hip-hop heads, but me personally, I'm not a Jay-Z fan like that. I mean, I like certain songs he done did and features and stuff like that, but I'm not like a big whole fan. Like, you know, everybody, that's one of the greatest rap albums of all time. So like, I get that. You have your personal opinion. I'm just saying, I ain't trying to knock nobody for liking Jay-Z or nothing like that. I just wasn't a fan like that back in the 90s when this album came out in 96. I was Tupac, Biggie, you know what I'm saying, and stuff like that, Suave House, you know, I just wasn't a Jay-Z fan. But hey, happy anniversary, Jay-Z, on your Reasonable Doubt album. It's 1.3 to the beat.
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0: no action. The streets raised me, I'm a hoe.
1: So what's your point to the P-Hub at Breakfast Club? Cudi Martin still hanging out with you. I didn't heard from some people. I ain't heard from in a long time. They like, Cudi, how you not a Jay-Z fan, man? You a DJ. You come from that era. Hey, I got my personal opinion, man. There's only one song I probably liked on that album. That's the one with Foxy Brown. Like, ain't no man like the one I got. Something like that. That's the only one I like. But hey, here's Dave and Tim.

0: being a Jay-Z fan. Hey, let me live, man. Okay, I know today marks a special time in history for him, 30 years of his album, but let me live, man. I like some of Jay-Z stuff. It's working and everything. I'm just not a fan like that. But you know what? Who I'm a fan of? Michael Jackson, man. Today marks 16 years since Michael Jackson passed away, and he's definitely left a mark in the music industry and in the culture as well. You know, there's kids today that's like in the first, second grade that love the music. Like, the music is timeless. You can play Michael Jackson from 30 years from now, and you still gonna do dance and do the Thriller and do the Billie Jean dance and the Moonwalk 30 years from now. Watch what I tell you, man. This music gonna live on forever. So RIP to Mike, man. Today marks 16 years since his passing. Michael Jackson, the king of everything. I'm just gonna say everything, not just pop. It's 1.3 The Beat.
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2: Yeah, yeah, yeah. The sound of the culture. Hip-hop.

I want you to point to the beat, home of that Breakfast Club. Hey, coming up in that 3 o'clock hour, I'm having a So St. Louis moment, man. We're going to talk about how you are so St. Louis. We had a debate in the barbershop, and I want to bring it to the airways right now, man. What makes

Watch part to the Beat Home of that Breakfast Club, Cody Montana, hanging out with you. Now, I want to know, what's a So St. Louis moment that you didn't experience in St. Louis? 314-556-6100. Again, 314-556-6100. Me, I'm gonna kick it off. Going to the monastery was a So St. Louis moment.

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1: 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We got the No Cap News Report on the way, James. 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
2: As a fan of Storage Wars, something happened with a YouTuber. He had one of the biggest come-ups, but he might get sued for this come-up.
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